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0: New country there from Corey Kent featuring Co Wetzel. That one's called Rocky Mountain Low, a taste of country nights. All right, let's get you signed up to win your way to see Megan Maroney in Nashville. Megan Maroney is one of the biggest stars right now in country music. 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Click on Megan Maroney's head and enter your code for tonight. Where did I put? 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

Evan Paul. Hold on, I've been working on this for a minute. This is Carrie Underwood. It's Carrie Underwood, Undo It.

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0: Hey, it's Kurt and Sam in the morning. And what is something that only rich people did when you were a kid? It's probably not that they were all that rich, but you thought, wow, they have a lot of money.
1: Everybody was rich compared to us.
0: Right? Let us know on our app. We'll get to it tomorrow morning at 7:30.

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1: Oh, you already missed it. I gave it out a little bit earlier.
0: Anyway, you can help me out and give it to me one more time.
1: You guys are going to get me in trouble. All right, I'll do it for you coming up right after this one. It's Riley Green, Think As You Drunk, on Taste of Country Nights. Hang on.

0: The new one from Riley Green called Think As You Drunk on Taste of Country Nights. 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That's from Sony Music Nashville. 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Riley Green bringing that Cowboy As It Gets tour right here to Lubbock September 12th. He'll be packing the United Supermarkets Arena. Randy Houser will be there and more. And we got your tickets right now. 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
0: Hey, it's Kurt and Sam in the morning. And what is something that only rich people did when you were a kid? 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
1: Everybody was rich compared to us.
0: Right? 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

0: country from Taylor Swift. Haven't said that in a while. That one's called I Knew It, I Knew You. That's off the Toy Story 5 soundtrack, and it's Taylor Swift's re-entry back into country music. It's Evan Paul here, and let's get a look at what's trending in country music at tasteofcountry.com. On Friday, I sat down with Keith Urban on the day that his Flow State album came out. Now, if you're not familiar with the Flow State album yet, it is an album full of yacht rock cover songs from the 70s and 80s. And there's one original. He also has collaborations with Little Big Town and John Mayer. I asked Keith Urban when I interviewed him why he decided to make a record like this.
1: I never in a million years thought I'd end up with making a yacht rock record. That wasn't in my sights. I bought a studio in Nashville, and it took about 9 months to get it up and running and working really, really well. By the time it was ready to hit record, I was about to hit the road on the High and Alive World Tour, and I was so frustrated because I went, I want to record something in my studio before I'm, you know. And so we put a session band together, and I said, let's just do a couple of yacht rock songs just for fun. And that's all it was going to be. It was just to break in the studio, and everybody had such a great time doing it that we did a couple more when I came back off the road from touring. And they just kept coming. We just recorded another one, and then another one, and then two more, and it just kept growing and growing. So across maybe 4 months or so, this album started to reveal itself.
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day, Potts Farm was a place to go. Load a truck up, hit the dirt road. Jumped a barbed wire, spread the word. Light the bonfire and call the girls. King and the Can and the Marlboro Man. Jack and Jim were a few good men. Where you learn how to kiss and cuss and fight too. Better watch out for the boys in blue. And all this small town, he said, she said. Ain't it funny how rumors spread? Like I know something y'all don't know. Man, that talk is getting old. You better mind your business, man. Watch your mouth. Before I have to knock that loud mouth out. I'm tired of talking, man. Y'all ain't listening to Modo.

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0: Hey, it's Kurt and Sam in the morning. And what is something that only rich people did when you were a kid? It's probably not that they were all that rich, but you thought, wow, they have a lot of money.
2: Everybody was rich compared to us.
0: Right? Let us know on our app. We'll get to it tomorrow morning at 7:30.

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1: Are you going to talk about the fence?
0: Probably not. You know, I don't think there's any reason to, you know. But, no, I think that tour is going to be really fun, you know.
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0: I think my audience and his audience can really go with one another.
1: Yeah, that's going to be big for you, man. I'm excited.
0: Yeah, I'm super pumped for it.
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0: Folks, would turn this truck around on Taste of Country Nights with Evan Paul. My wife and I, we have a 7-year-old and a 2-year-old, and thank goodness we invested in one of them mini blow-up baby pools, because I don't know why. I'm not complaining. I just think it's insane. Kids love little mini baby blow-up pools, even if they're 7. Our daughter sits in that thing all day. I'm thinking to myself, it's just like sitting in the bathtub, but whatever. Keeps them busy. If you're a parent of some kids, you know a summertime game is no joke. Hang on for me. I'm coming back with Riley Green, Thomas Rhett, and Morgan Wallen. That's a lineup for you. Those guys are next on Taste of Country Nights. Taste of Country Nights on Lone Star 99.5. The biggest party in West Texas lands right here at the United Supermarkets Arena on Saturday, September 12th, when Riley Green hits the stage.
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0: 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And what is something that only rich people did when you were a kid? 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

0: Yeah, I mean, that does stink. 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
0: Hey, it's Kurt and Sam in the morning. And what is something that only rich people did when you were a kid? It's probably not that they were all that rich, but you thought, wow, they have a lot of money.
1: Everybody was rich compared to us.
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0: new country. That's John Morgan. It's called Kid Myself on Taste of Country Nights. Thank you so much for being a part of the show tonight. We had a lot going on, and we got through it. The second shift is the best shift, though. You know, we all got to stick together and hang out here, listen to our tunes, and just make it through it. Ignore the coworkers with the headphones on. Hey, coming up next, as you pack up, hopefully, to head out, I got Blake Shelton's new one called Let Him In Anyway. Also, Cody Johnson and The Fall on Taste of Country Nights. Thank you so much for checking in tonight. Taste of Country Nights, Lone Star 99.5. From surprise backyard potatoes to fighting off squash bugs, maybe you're growing your own food in Lubbock. It's a wild ride out there. Check out...
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morning, guys. It's the third shift. I'm Brett Allen. We made it through Monday. Let's buzz right through your Tuesday, too. I got more of today's country coming up. Kenny Chesney's new one on the way. And here from Morgan Wallen. And this is Trey Pendley. Here's Family Man on the third shift.

Brett Allen on Lone Star 99.5. Riley Green is bringing the Cowboy As It Gets tour right here to Lubbock on September 12th. He's packing the United Supermarkets Arena with Randy Houser and more. We've got your tickets. Enter now inside the Lone Star app.

Did you see Tom Brady has a new organic coconut drink out? It's called Good Nut. 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

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And in that moment, something or someone spoke to me. They said there was still a verse that needed to be written for this song. And to get up and write it down. There's a book that's sitting in your house somewhere that could use some dusting off. There's a man who died for all our sins.

0: You may remember the show Home Improvement from when you were a kid, and Tim Allen is hoping to bring up a revival of that show. Unfortunately, there's something holding him back. It's the Third Shift. I'm Brett Allen. You may remember Tim the Tool Man Taylor. It was big, right? Pamela Anderson was on that show. Jonathan Taylor Thomas, Zachary Ty Bryan. Tim Allen is saying that he wants to bring the show back, and he's even got an idea about the show being about his TV kids and their kids with Tim the Tool Man as a grandpa. The only problem is, well, there's three problems. None of the kids act anymore. Jonathan Taylor Thomas and Taryn Noah Smith just don't act. They quit acting a while ago. But Zachary Ty Bryan is in jail. He's had run-ins with the law. And unfortunately, it's making it kind of hard to have a show about his kids when none of them want to be in front of the camera.
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2: The Lubbock's Out Plains weather forecast with temperatures in the mid-90s and a chance for scattered showers and thunderstorms by the afternoon late. Temperatures in the lower to middle 70s, 40% chance for thunderstorms. And then on Sunday, a high temperature in the upper 70s with a chance for thunderstorms at 50% that will continue to 60% overnight. 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From the KMAX Storm Team, I'm meteorologist Ron Roberts.
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It is all about the brand new country on the Third Shift, and I got a bunch more coming up. The new one from Lainey Wilson, along with John Mayer. It's called Phone Keys Wallet coming up. Here's the latest from Dan and Shay. It's Say So on the Third Shift. I got a

Lubbock, a Town Square media station. Yeehaw! We've got new country on demand. Yeah! Lone Star 99.5.

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It's like our own private club out here. It's the Third Shift with Mac Geiger.

it's Brett Allen on Lone Star 99.5. The biggest party in West Texas lands right here in the United Supermarkets Arena on Saturday, September 12th, when Riley Green takes the stage. Don't miss out on these tickets. Enter now inside the Lone Star app.

They say you should never want what someone else has. You should want what you have to make yourself really happy. But Bailey Zimmerman says he wishes he had something that Walker Hayes has. We'll get to that after Coe Wetzel.

0: Bailey Zimmerman with Chevy Silverado on the third shift. A guy who has an endorsement with Sonic. He's got an endorsement with Sonic Restaurants. But he was talking to Evan Paul on Taste of Country Nights and says that he kind of wishes that he had what Walker Hayes has, kind of a gold card. Because, of course, he's got the Applebee's song, right? Fancy-like. And Walker Hayes says he's got a drawer full of gift cards at his house where he'll just never pay for Applebee's ever again. They've given him so many gift cards. So Bailey Zimmerman's thinking about calling Sonic and saying, hey, man, I want what Walker Hayes has.
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2: The lovely South Plains weather forecast with temperatures in the mid-90s and a chance for scattered showers and thunderstorms by the afternoon late. Temperatures in the lower to middle 70s, 40% chance for thunderstorms. And then on Sunday, a high temperature in the upper 70s with a chance for thunderstorms at 50% that will continue to 60% overnight. Weather is brought to you by Sonic and Sonic Refreshers. From the KMAX Storm Team, I'm meteorologist Ron Roberts.
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Riley Green, going to be your host of CMA Fest presented by SoFi on ABC coming up on June 25th. 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

Tony with a friend. It's the Cloud 9 tour. We want you to go for free. We'll cover airfare. We'll cover hotel accommodations. We'll get you tickets to the show. 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Here's Megan Maroney and Beautiful.

Can you believe it's been 10 years since John Party released his album, California Sunrise? He just released the 10th anniversary edition, which includes an additional track. Hard to believe. 10 years ago? Come on. 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

guys, it's Brett Allen on Lone Star 99.5. Riley Green is bringing the Cowboy As It Gets tour right here to Lubbock on September 12th. He's packing the United Supermarkets Arena with Randy Houser and more. We've got your tickets. 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

you know it was a car accident that kind of forced Brantley Gilbert into his career path? I'll share that with you. Coming up after Hudson Westbrook, here's Painted You Pretty. Brand new, a new after two on the Third Shift.

Summer in the Hub City. Even the dog has officially given up on the backyard and is currently lying flat out on the kitchen tile under the ceiling fan. Lone Star 99.5.

Brantley Gilbert's new one, There's Good Damn, on the third shift. I'm Brett Allen. Hard to believe that Brantley Gilbert was, he was considering doing other things before a car accident kind of forced him into music. He kind of looked at it as a hobby until he got into this car accident. It was a truck. He was in a truck. It flipped over, left him with some serious injuries, including temporary memory loss. And looking back, he said that he realized how quickly everything could end, which gave him the ultimate push to drop everything, move to Nashville, and chase his passion for music. So yeah, if there's something that you're dreaming of doing, you never know when your time's going to be up. Go get it.

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2: Lovely South Plains weather forecast with temperatures in the mid-90s and a chance for scattered showers and thunderstorms by the afternoon late. Temperatures in the lower to middle 70s, 40% chance for thunderstorms. And then on Sunday, a high temperature in the upper 70s with a chance for thunderstorms at 50% that will continue to 60% overnight. Weather is brought to you by Sonic and Sonic Refreshers. From the KMAX Storm Team, I'm meteorologist Ron Roberts.
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advertisers all around the country starting earlier and earlier. Has anybody seen a back-to-school ad yet? Some kids around the country still haven't even gotten out of school yet. Back to school already. That's parents' wishful thinking.

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I'm Brett Allen on the station that wants to send you to Nashville. 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

Hey, it's Brett Allen on Lone Star 99.5. The biggest party in West Texas lands right here in the United Supermarkets Arena on Saturday, September 12th, when Riley Green takes the stage. 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

0: Gareth is his name. There's 1,000 lifetimes on the third shift. A guy who recently played the Grand Ole Opry, and he called it the honor of his life. He said that it was so exciting to play such a crazy pinnacle of his career and then go back home to Northern Ireland. Ireland. He's actually split time between Northern Ireland and Nashville for the last couple of years. And what's crazy about him playing the Grand Ole Opry is that years ago, his mom predicted that he would one day do that. And it recently came true. And again, he says it was the honor of his life to play the Grand Ole Opry.
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2: The Lubbock South Plains weather forecast with temperatures in the mid-90s and a chance for scattered showers and thunderstorms by the afternoon late. Temperatures in the lower to middle 70s, 40% chance for thunderstorms. And then on Sunday, a high temperature in the upper 70s with a chance for thunderstorms at 50% that will continue to 60% overnight. Weather is brought to you by Sonic and Sonic Refreshers. From the KMAX Storm Team, I'm meteorologist Ron Roberts.
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Here we go, guys. It's time to pass the night with useless trivia. I've got a question, and it doesn't matter. We're just playing for fun. No prizes available. The question today, in a recent survey, men said that the cell phone was the best gadget ever. Women chose this. What do you think it is? 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

Useless trivia. In a recent survey, men said the cell phone was the best gadget ever. Women chose a hair straightener. That's the answer today on Useless Trivia. Here's Zach Brown Band.

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Hey guys, it's Brett Allen on Lone Star 99.5. Riley Green is bringing the Cowboy As It Gets tour right here to Lubbock on September 12th. He's packing the United Supermarkets Arena with Randy Houser and more. We've got your tickets. 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

the results you want to see. Maybe it's the juice that you're trying every morning. I'll tell you what a recent study says you should be drinking coming up after Kenny Chesney. Here's his new one. It's Carry On the Third Shift.

If you've been exercising for a long time and not seeing the results that you want, maybe it's the juice that you're drinking before you exercise. That's the Red Clay Strays with Demons in Your Choir on the Third Shift. I'm Brett Allen, and I know a lot of people kind of stay away from juice because it's got so much sugar in it. But what's the last time you had a nice, cool glass of beetroot juice? Probably been a while, or never, right? Researchers say that athletes who drank beet juice about 2.5 hours before exercise saw serious benefits. They had a couple of different studies. The one involved football players, and they actually generated about 11% more peak power during sprint tests and reached their top output faster than those who drank a placebo. And another study tracked mountain climbers going up around 13,000 feet of elevation, and the climbers who had the beetroot juice before showed better leg strength, improved endurance, stronger grip strength, and reported less calf soreness in the days after the climb. Now, they say that the key, though, is to drink it about 2.5

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1: The Lubbock South Plains weather forecast with temperatures in the mid-90s and a chance for scattered showers and thunderstorms by the afternoon late. Temperatures in the lower to middle 70s, 40% chance for thunderstorms. And then on Sunday, a high temperature in the upper 70s with a chance for thunderstorms at 50% that will continue to 60% overnight. Weather is brought to you by Sonic and Sonic Refreshers. From the KMAX Storm Team, I'm meteorologist Ron Roberts.
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You ever had Nashville hot chicken straight from Nashville? Because you could try it. And you got a chance to win a trip to Nashville for free. We're going to give you 5 codes throughout the day today that could win you an amazing experience with you and a friend. First one happens at 8:20. Good luck.

Keith Urban had a brand new album come out recently. It's the Yacht Rock album. And he says he was actually surprised he did too. If you want to see more on that, he chatted with Evan Paul from Taste of Country Nights. We've got it at tasteofcountry.com.

again tonight. I always love having the company. And we're flying through this week, right? We got Tuesday down, just a couple more days to go. If you're just getting your day started, have a great one. The morning show is coming in next. You're already starting to make good decisions. Good job. We'll see you back here tonight.

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1: 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Yeah.

experience Megan Maroney in Music City. Your next chance to win is coming in less than 20 minutes.

0: everybody get through Monday all right?
1: Back in at it.
0: We survived another Monday. Always good. It's Kurt and Sam in the morning, and we are counting down the days till somebody's going to win that trip to see Megan Maroney in the Music City. Could be you. We've got your chance to win it.

0: here on Lone Star 99.5, and guess who is bringing their cowboy as it gets tour to Lubbock?
1: I know. It's Riley Green.
0: Yes.
1: He's coming right here to the Hub City at the United Supermarkets Arena on September 12th.
0: You are exactly correct, and he is bringing Randy Houser with him, and we've got your tickets.
1: Do not miss your chance to see Riley.

0: Well, if you didn't get a chance to head down to Nashville for the CMA Music Fest, which went on, I think that was not this past weekend, but the weekend before, the very first weekend of June. I know I wasn't
1: there.
0: Time
1: is flying,
0: right?
1: Man.
0: Time is flying. But what they do is, because there's so many different concerts down there, they record the whole thing and then they put it all in one big TV special. And we now know when that's going to air. June 25th.
1: Ooh, okay.
0: On ABC. It'll be the CMA Fest music special presented by SoFi. And then it'll stream the next day on Hulu, which is nice. You know, so if you are busy that day, great. You can find it sometime later this summer. But just check out who is all going to be on the show. These were all live performances that they recorded down in Nashville during the big 3-day CMA Music Fest. It's Kurt and Sam here, by the way. We have this on our app. You have Bailey Zimmerman. You got Blake Shelton. I'll take your Blake Shelton and raise your band Perry. You got your brothers Osborne, Carly Pierce, Cody Johnson, Dina Carter, Ella Langley, Florida Georgia Line, Gretchen
1: Holy
0: Wilson,
1: cow.
0: Hardy, Jason L. Dean, Jelly Roll, Jordan Davis, Keith Urban, Lainey Wilson, Luke Bryan, Michael McDonald, the Red Clay Strays, Riley Green, Russell Dickerson, Shibuzi, Stephen Wilson Jr., Tim McGraw, Tucker Whitmore,
1: oh my gosh,
0: and Zach Topp.
1: That's going to take all day.
0: In no particular
1: order. Because it was a 3-day event?
0: Yeah.
1: Is it just going to stream all day?
0: I don't
1: back to back to back concerts?
0: They've edited things down, but it does not say how long the special is. It's probably...

0: got to be a couple, 2-3 hours, doesn't it?
1: At least.
0: Just because all those, but I mean, that's what kind of a massive festival that is. Wouldn't that be, that is like the bucket list trip is to go down there for that and just wander around and see all the incredible concerts that are going on there. Because that's, you know, you don't often see all that many of those huge stars in the same spot, except for that or one of the award shows, right?
1: Yeah, or a country, or like a music festival.
0: Yeah, exactly. right. But that is
1: which
0: like...
1: Which you just said.
0: But that one's like, that's like the granddaddy of them all. That's, you know, there are... Because there are a lot of music festivals around the country, and they have, you know, one or two, maybe three big stars, depending on how many days. There's one big headliner and everything. But boy, when you put all of those together, holy cow.
1: Yeah.
0: Anybody
1: you
0: who's
1: just
0: anybody.
1: You just kept going. You sounded like the Energizer Bunny over there.
0: Exactly right. There's and there's a couple in there I didn't know, so I left those out. Oh. So, like, do you know who Molly Tuttle is? I should probably know who that is, but I do not.
1: No. Okay, is that an up-and-comer?
0: Must be, yeah. Shay Morgan. I wasn't quite sure who that is, so I left that name out. And now I feel bad. I should know who Shay Morgan is. We already
1: I don't
0: have,
1: know who that is.
0: Well, I have
1: I'm
0: one
1: looking.
0: Shay. That's Dan and Shay. That's the only Shay I know, but that's not the Shay Morgan.
1: That's the
0: I
1: only
0: don't
1: Shay
0: so.
1: I know. Shay Morgan is a super young lady.

0: from Florida.
1: Okay. Well, there we go.
0: Bluegrass
1: scene. She will be on the, she's doing some picking and a grinning, as they say. That'll be coming up there on Hulu, and it'll be on ABC, the big CMA Music Fest special on June 25th. We got more on our app.
0: More followers than you do on Facebook.
1: That's not saying a whole lot. It's a very low bar, but good for Shay. Okay, we got more coming up. 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
5: Public Top Plains weather forecast is temperatures this afternoon are reaching for a high temperature near 92 degrees under a partly cloudy sky in the Lubbock Top Plains area. Temperatures will drop into the middle upper 60s and high temperatures almost 70 degrees actually. High temperatures by Wednesday though near 105 degrees. Weather brought to you by Sonic and the Sonic Refresher from the K-Max Storm Team. I'm meteorologist Ron Roberts.
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0: coming up at 8:20 today. If you are not doing anything, say, I don't know, August 22nd, you want to go see this performer right here.
1: Heck yeah.
0: Megan Maroney, or Cloud 9 Tour. Oh, it's sold out, but we got a pair of tickets to get you in, and we'll take care of all the transportation costs to get you down there to the Music City. It's on the way at 8:20. She, of course, is Megan Maroney.

0: You know, it's one thing to be busted with an open intoxicant in your car. It's not good, right?
1: Okay.
0: It's another thing to be busted with 34 open cans in your car.
1: What?
0: It's
1: one person? 34 cans?
0: It's our headline head scratcher. It's Kurt and Sam in the morning.
1: I'm sorry, but I have to quote Will Ferrell here. I'm not even mad. That's impressive. I'm just kidding. I am mad. No.
0: So the prize of the morning goes to Connor Parody, who was pulled over in Florida driving about 90 miles an hour on I-75 in Florida. And the fun didn't end there. Once the Florida State Police pulled him over, they were looking through his Honda Civic there and found not one, not two, but 34 open cans of White Claw.
1: White Claw.
0: Yes, they gave him the old blood alcohol test there, and he had a level of 0.17, which is over the limit, certainly, because that's like twice the limit, right? The limit is usually like 0.08, right?
1: Yeah.
0: Point eight. Yeah, 0.8. You got other problems if you're blown a 0.8.
1: Sorry, I'm not an experienced drinker and driver.
0: I plead the fifth. Well, drinker, not driver, thankfully.
1: Okay.
0: But yeah, that's, I don't know why you, how are you transporting 34 open cans of White Claw without spilling them all over the place? What, do you have them in like a case and you just open them all up or something? I mean, you can't be drinking all of them, right? What would you, I don't get it. I have a lot of questions.
1: Well,
0: here.
1: I would think that most of them were empty. But open.
0: When it said open, I thought it was like they're not.
1: He just opened all the cans and was preparing to drink the 34 cans.
0: That was my question. Yeah. Because otherwise it would have said 34 empties, right?
1: I don't know. Now I have so many questions.
0: This is my point. 34 fallen soldiers, if they're all empties, you know, that's because I
1: think that still counts, doesn't it? If he had one that was open and he was drinking, but there were others in
0: there. I'm not an attorney, so I don't know what the laws are, but theoretically, he, of course, you know, blew twice the legal limit, so he's obviously under arrest. But if, I mean, there is a situation where, say, you went and you were at, say, like a graduation party, and you had a bunch of White Claw and some other beers, some other whatever else have you, and you put them all in this bag, and you were taking the bag to the recycling center or something like that, and you've got them in your car, and the bag tips over and spills them all out, even though maybe you haven't been drinking, just because there's a bunch of empties in your car doesn't mean that, does it? Does it mean you would get a DUI? I don't know. Thanks for calling Legal Talk here this morning with Kurt and Sam. I don't know.
1: I mean, if you, like he did, blew over the limit, then yes, DUI no matter what.
0: Well, I understand. But what I'm saying is just the fact that if you have empty containers in your car, not open, not with some alcohol in it, but if they're all empties and you haven't been drinking, does that somehow implicate you one way or the other?
1: Well, now I'm confused.
0: I know. And this totally went off the rails.
1: Yes, it did.
0: I was not trying to go down the legal, but it was that was my thought. It said open. I'm like, well, he went, open what? Open. He's got 34 open cans.
1: I mean, you can certainly put down some White Claw, but 34 of them is insane. That's what I was thinking.
0: In a certain city.
1: Probably wrong, but that's where I'm going to go with it.
0: No, I'm with you on that.
1: He drank 34 White Claws.
0: That's why it's our headline head scratcher, everybody. There you go.
1: Holy cow.
0: We've got more on our app. And any attorneys listening, let us know. And what's the legality of that? Let us know. Hit us up.
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1: Riley Green making his way to the United Supermarkets Arena, and this is one show you don't want to miss, and we have your tickets.
0: I can't wait. 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

counting down to Father's Day with our dad joke of the day. If you have a dad joke, I was going to say bad dad joke, but that's, of course, redundant. So if you have a dad joke, hit us up on our app. It's Kurt and Sam, and we'll get to that coming up next.

0: It's our celebration of corny one-liners, of puns, of all those groaners. That's something we call the dad joke. The reason I say that, it's Kurt and Sam here. I just looked up, when did the quote-unquote dad joke become a thing? Because we know that dads have been saying these phrases for as long as there have been dads.
1: Yes.
0: I think. But it's really only become known as the dad joke in the last, like, 15 years,
1: really?
0: It says here. The term gained traction in the early 2010s, thanks to social media, special websites devoted to dad jokes, hashtags, and whatever else. It was added to the Merriam-Webster Dictionary
1: wow.
0: in 2019. So, yeah. Before that, people called dad jokes puns, groaners, corny jokes, cheesy one-liners, and wordplay jokes.
1: Here you go, Kurt. When does a joke become a dad joke?
0: Okay. I don't know.
1: It becomes apparent.
0: Ah! Oh, okay. Wow. It's a dad joke in the intro to the dad joke segment right there.
1: You're
0: wow.
1: Welcome.
0: Okay. All right. We should just turn off the mics and go home now after that. But
1: yep.
0: We have Shane on the line. And if you have a dad joke, hit us up, send it to us on our app, and we'll play the best one we get every day. And then we'll vote on who wins our Kurt and Sam in the Morning Dad Joke of the Day contest, which gets you
1: nothing.
0: Absolutely nothing. Get your bragging rights is what you get you. But okay, Shane, what is your dad joke?
2: What'd Papa Tomato say to Baby Tomato?
0: What did Papa Tomato say to Baby Tomato? I don't know.
2: Ketchup.
0: Okay, there we go. Dad joke, everybody.
1: All
0: there
1: right.
0: You go.
1: Nailed
0: Shane
1: it.
0: With the dad joke. There it is. Nice job.
1: We should have done one of those, see if you can make try not to laugh contests.
0: Oh, yes.
1: I'm really bad at those.
0: Yeah, I am bad too.
1: Yes.
0: I always give you the participation laugh is
1: yes.
0: what I do. So anyway. Yeah. Okay. Give us your dad joke and we'll laugh at him because
1: yeah.
0: that's their dad joke.
1: That's how
0: sure.
1: we roll.
0: Yeah. Okay. Let us know our app.
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Hello, it's me. Yes, I'm the problem. Morgan Wallen with Kurt and Sam in the morning. No problem here. We are glad to have you with us on this Tuesday. Thank you for starting your day with us. Gotta go.

0: on Lone Star 99.5. And guess who is bringing their cowboy as it gets tour to Lubbock?
1: I know. It's Riley Green.
0: Yes.
1: He's coming right here to the Hub City at the United Supermarkets Arena on September 12th.
0: You are exactly correct. And he is bringing Randy Houser with him. And we've got your tickets.
1: Do not miss your chance to see Riley.

0: So what is something that when you were a kid, when you were growing up, what's something that you thought only rich people did? Or what's something that you thought only rich people had? Is there something like that? It's Kurt and Sam in the morning here. I was talking about a friend of mine who is from Wisconsin, mm-hmm. right? Grew up, you know, middle class, right down the pipe like me. And then he ended up throughout his career moving. He worked in Arizona for a long time. And he said when he first moved out to Arizona, the house that he was renting had a pool.
1: Oh,
0: and he thought, holy cow, I have made it. I am rich. Because only rich people have a pool.
1: That's very true. I remember one time my dad brought home, it was basically a cow trough. Is that what they're called? Where they, the things that they drink out of?
0: Oh, yeah. Yeah, right. I know what you're talking about. The big stainless steel thing.
1: Yep. That was our pool.
0: Yeah. We didn't even have that.
1: Well, I don't even know what to say. I don't think that that's... they're not very expensive now. I think you can buy them at like Tractor Supply Store
0: and
1: or whatever.
0: They're huge. I mean, it's
1: not... No, they're small. Yeah. But he probably picked it up because my dad used to dehorn and castrate cattle back in the day. And he probably picked it up from some old farmer.
0: Yeah, right.
1: They didn't need it anymore. Yeah. And he was like, I'll take it home and turn it into a swimming pool. Yeah. And by that, I mean, filled it with water. I've seen them on Pinterest where you paint them and make them look cool.
0: But those are the ones you see now about like that everybody's doing like the ice baths. Right? That kind of thing, right?
1: Yeah,
0: I know what you're talking about. So, but I remember my friend said these, like, when he moved out there, he's like, oh my God, I have a pool. And then he looked around and he's like, wait, everybody out in Arizona has a pool.
1: Oh, yeah.
0: Because it's
1: you
0: like
1: need it.
0: 210 degrees.

0: so you got to have the pool. It was not, but boy, if you had a pool back in Wisconsin, well, look at the hoity-toity over there. Who's got the pool over there? Wow. Okay.
1: But that is a perfect example.
0: Yeah. Probably drove a Cadillac, too. Well, you can't afford a Cadillac over there with your pool, Mr. Moneybags. So, all right, what is something like that that you knew when you were a kid? You're like, and my parents were famous for saying that. So, all right, hit us up on our app. Penny is with us on the line. Penny, what is something that only rich people did when you were a kid? Oh, hang on. I'm going to make sure the thing is set right there. Okay, Penny, what is it?
2: I took trips on airplanes.
1: Yes. I didn't go on a plane until I was 19 years old to go for my mom's wedding. And I was just like, legitimately, I thought that I would never do that stuff.
0: Yes. Nope. My parents, to their dying day, were like, well, we can't do that. We're not rich, you know. We only rich people do that. We can't go to Ruth's Chris. Come on. We don't have, what are you thinking?
1: I didn't even know what Ruth's Chris was.
0: That's what rich people do.
2: That's right. We don't do those. We're too many kids. We had five kids. It was too expensive to fly.
0: Well, exactly.
1: I bet.
0: Yeah, right.
1: So then you'd road trip somewhere local. You never went more than like 3 hours away. And then, you know, sometimes, but those are fun.
2: Yes.
0: We got a message here. Things that you thought only rich people did when you were a kid. Got a message here from Heather who said, my mom said only rich people ordered an appetizer and dessert. You can have one or two. You ain't getting both. Yep. Come on. What are we made of money? Uh-huh. I guess we're the Rockefellers now. Okay. All right. Well, let us know. What's something that only rich people did when you were a kid? Let us know on our app.

0: You can have one or two. You ain't getting both. Come on, what are we made of money? I guess we're the Rockefellers now. Okay, all right. Well, let us know. What's something that only rich people did when you were a kid? Let us know on our app. It's Lone Star 99.5, and we want you to get ready for the country music event of the fall.
1: Heck yes, Riley Green is bringing the Cowboy As It Gets tour straight to Lubbock.

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4: Public Top Plains weather forecast is temperatures this afternoon are reaching for a high temperature near 92 degrees. Under a partly cloudy sky from the Lubbock Top Plains area, temperatures will drop into the middle upper 60s and high temperatures, almost 70 degrees actually. High temperatures by Wednesday, though, near 105 degrees. Weather brought to you by Sonic and the Sonic Refresher from the KMAX Storm Team. I'm meteorologist Ron Roberts.
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0: So what is something, like when you were a kid, that you thought only rich people had or only rich people did? And if you were rich, hey, let us know. What did you do?
1: Yeah,
0: it's Kirk and Sam in the morning. Let us know on our app. We'll get to that after Tucker Wetmore. Oh, no.

0: So what is something that only rich people do, or only rich people have, or only rich people did when you were a kid, right? Did your parents ever tell you that?
1: Thanks for the whole PTSD walk down memory lane right? here.
0: It's I was a throwback thinking about Tuesday.
1: It. Yeah, I've been thinking about it for a minute, and I'm like, oh yeah. Because I did not have money growing up at all.
0: No.
1: So like what I used to
0: still
1: think.
0: Still don't here. Were I'm the all kids, grown up, and I don't have any money.
1: Where the kids had new clothes for the school year.
0: Oh.
1: We always wanted a Goodwill or we got one outfit from Kohl's. Also,
0: Kohl's, we went to Sears.
1: Well, they had a good clearance section. I was wearing
0: my tough skins. Oh, okay. All right. Yeah.
1: But anyways, also the girls that got brand new basketball shoes every single year. I had to buy my own basketball shoes. So I would go on eastbay.com and it would be like the old school, like the cheapest ones I could find. I remember paying like $35 for a pair of basketball shoes. But now my kid's like, here's these $190 LeBrons. Right, and I'm like,
0: But you had to have new because when they're new, they're that fluorescent white or whatever they are, right? So you can't fake that.
1: They're not new. Also, the grip. You need good grip.
0: Too,
1: you
0: right,
1: need
0: yeah.
1: good basketball yeah. shoes. But right. I didn't have good basketball shoes or good sports bras or any of that stuff. And also, like, the girls that would come in and they'd have, like, all of these nice jerseys. Like, they would legit wear LeBron James jerseys to basketball practice.
0: Oh, wow. Okay.
1: And I was like, look at this Michael Jordan one. I just found at Goodwill. But I wouldn't tell anybody that. Back in the day. Now I'm like, yeah, I thrifted this and I'm proud of it. But back then I was like, please don't see me. I'm at Goodwill.
0: Right. Exactly. Yeah. I hear you.
1: Hiding.
0: Hit us up on the app. It's Kurt and Sam in the morning here. We got a message here from Amy who said, you talked about getting an appetizer and dessert. Mine was ordering the most expensive thing on the menu. Whenever they would go out to eat, right? Did you do that? My parent, you would automatically rule out that, okay, well, we're not getting, you can't have the steak. You can't have this. You can have a burger. That's what you can have. And no appetizer because you're not getting dessert then.
1: I remember going to like buffets and my mom being like, you're nine. Like, you gotta be under a certain age to get like the cheaper menu.
0: Exactly, right.
1: And then also when we would go to the movies, she's like, make sure it fits in your pocket because you gotta bring something in. We're not buying the movie theater snacks.
0: I hear you. All right, let us know on the app. What did only rich people do when you were a kid growing up? Keith's with it. What was it for you, Keith?
2: Went on vacation.
1: That's a popular one, but right? I definitely agree with that.
0: Yeah.
2: Well, my dad took a week off. We worked on the house. We never went anywhere. It was always a week off, and we worked like it was a regular day.
0: Wow, yeah. We would go. We always went up because my mom's cousin had a cabin that we could go to.
1: Right.
0: It just happened
2: to... rich family.
0: Yeah, not us. We didn't have it.
1: You had a cabin. I
0: theirs.
1: Had a tent.
0: We didn't... It was not our cabin.
1: We slept in the back of the station wagon if it was really nasty outside.
0: That's all we did, yeah. I mean, like, my friends would... like, her dad worked for what was then Northwest Airlines.
1: Yeah.
0: So they got free airline tickets back in the day. They were going to Disneyland and everything. I'm like, yeah... And I loved it. I loved going up north, going to the lake. But that's all we did.
1: Yep. Yeah. Crazy.
2: Well, they told me once I went to California for 3 years old, the last vacation I was ever on.
0: How did they, what was that trip for?
2: Apparently I had cousins and uncles that lived there. So it was a drive there and you didn't have to pay for hotels.
1: Oh,
0: okay,
1: yeah.
0: Sure. Right. Yeah.
1: Remember that trip that you don't remember because you don't have memories when you're 3 years old?
0: But
1: yeah,
0: we went
1: to California.
0: You
1: it
0: were
1: counts.
0: There. Check those pictures. That's your vacation right there, Keith. All right.
1: One to remember.
0: What's something when you were a kid you thought only rich people did? Let us know on our app.
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0: 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The biggest party in West Texas lands in Lubbock on Saturday, September 12th.
1: Riley Green making his way to the United Supermarkets Arena, and this is one show you don't want to miss, and we have your tickets.
0: I can't wait. 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

Well, there is Riley Green, who is going to be the host of the CMA Music Fest special, all those concerts they recorded down in Nashville a couple of weeks ago. It's going to air coming up later this month, and Riley, your host. Now you know.

0: like what we were talking about earlier, what was something that you thought only rich people did, like when you were a kid growing up? They hired people to clean their house for them.
1: Whoa.
0: They had a housekeeper. They had a
1: I still feel like that's a rich person move right
0: I think so, too. And I saw this story about what house cleaners immediately notice about your home. And it got me thinking, like, who do I know that has a house cleaner? Do you know anybody that actually has somebody come in and clean their home?
1: I do, and I'm super jealous of them.
0: Wow.
1: Well, they do it like every other week or something like that. And they said it's a game changer because it takes so much off of their plate.
0: I believe that.
1: And I would love to come home to a clean house. My kid cleaned the house for me the other day and I was like, what's going on? Is it my birthday? And then he wanted to go to my favorite restaurant. I was like, now it's really my birthday.
0: Wow.
1: I know we're a couple months behind.
0: What was going on? I would immediately become suspicious. I was like, what did you do? What is going on?
1: No, he's just a really good kid. At least, I don't know that there's any ulterior motive yet.
0: But I can't. The only person I can think of that I know that had hired a cleaning service, and it makes total sense, is Katie's niece. Had triplets.
1: Yes.
0: They're 8 years old now. And right after they were born, they were just a couple of months old. Mm-hmm. Her mom hired a service to come in and just do a deep clean. Because, you know, good Lord, you know what it's like having just one newborn. When you had three. But that was it. And it wasn't like it was a usual, you know, weekly thing. But this article says, here's what they noticed. And I bring it up only because this is stuff you probably, if you're like me, you see through it, right? But when somebody else comes to your house for the first time, especially a cleaner, this is the stuff they notice. The clutter. They notice the amount of clutter, stuff you've got sitting on. We have a big, huge pile right there on the kitchen counter.
1: Yeah.
0: It's where all the mail goes until we decide to toss it out. And, you know,
1: that is the worst.
0: Right?
1: Don't do that.
0: There's that.
1: I notice that, too, when I'm not a cleaner. I mean, I am.
0: But
1: I'm just not paid for it.
0: Yeah, right, exactly. They say they notice the smell. And not that your house smells.
1: But everybody has the smell.
0: Yeah, there are distinct odors. It said maybe you have
1: pets, dogs.
0: Maybe you have, they said they can get ahead of their, a lot of things they notice just from that, which again makes sense because that's what they're looking for. They notice your floors because it's the biggest surface area to clean and it usually involves different methods. So if I have to get down and scrub some dirty grout joints on my hands and knees, I know this is going to take a lot of time and they adjust the price that way, I guess. They also notice the kitchen sink and the stovetop. If there's a lot of grease built up there or if you got a sink full of dishes, it's just me and my wife, so we don't have a bunch of dishes, but we're good enough about at least I rinse them off, and at least I put them in the dishwasher.
1: Yeah, that's very nice
0: of you.
1: That's
0: not bad. I mean, how tough is that?
1: Can you teach my husband the ways? Would you please?
0: I will do what I can. It says they also look at hard buildup in hard-to-reach areas. They're talking like ceiling fans, vents, baseboards, corners that sometimes get overlooked.
1: Yeah.
0: And I will tell you that after the summer season when we've got, because we have, what do we have? We have ceiling fans in all the bedrooms.
1: Yep.
0: And then we have one downstairs and they're pretty much always on, right?
1: Yeah.
0: But when you like turn them off.
1: Oh, they're disgusting.
0: I know. I'm like, I'm just going to turn I either have to clean it or I'm going to just turn it back on.
1: Turn it back on.
0: So you can't see it. So, yeah.
1: I bought those things that actually like stick to the fans that are supposed to collect all of that. It's supposed to help purify the air.
0: Does it work?
1: I don't know. It makes me feel a little bit better about what I'm doing.
0: Yeah.
1: And then I take them off. They're quite nasty.
0: I would assume it's collecting
1: that
0: something
1: it's
0: up there. Yeah.
1: It's collecting the pet dander and all of that.
0: Right. So that's it. Let me know, though, if you know anybody who has like a cleaning service do their home every week. That's impressive. Hit us up. Hit us up on the app. I'm going to go grab a glass of water. Hang on. More coming up.
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On the way, we've got the code you need if you want to go see Megan Maroney's Cloud 9 tour in Nashville. 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

0: on Lone Star 99.5. And guess who is bringing their cowboy as it gets tour to Lubbock?
1: I know. It's Riley Green.
0: Yes.
1: He's coming right here to the Hub City at the United Supermarkets Arena on September 12th.
0: You are exactly correct. And he is bringing Randy Houser with him. And we've got your tickets.
1: Do not miss your chance to see Riley Green.

0: Well, if you didn't get a chance to head down to Nashville for the CMA Music Fest, which went on, I think that was not this past weekend, but the weekend before, the very first weekend of June. I know I wasn't
1: there.
0: Time
1: is flying,
0: right?
1: Man.
0: Time is flying. But what they do is, because there's so many different concerts down there, they record the whole thing and then they put it all in one big TV special. And we now know when that's going to air. June 25th.
1: Ooh, okay.
0: On ABC. It'll be the CMA Fest music special presented by SoFi. And then it'll stream the next day on Hulu, which is nice. You know, so if you are busy that day, great. You can find it sometime later this summer. But just check out who is all going to be on the show. These were all live performances that they recorded down in Nashville during the big 3-day CMA Music Fest. Kurt and Sam here, by the way. We have this on our app. You have Bailey Zimmerman. You got Blake Shelton. I'll take your Blake Shelton and raise your band Perry. You got your brothers Osborne, Carly Pierce, Cody Johnson, Dina Carter, Ella Langley, Florida Georgia Line, Gretchen
1: Holy
0: Wilson,
1: cow.
0: Hardy, Jason Aldean, Jelly Roll, Jordan Davis, Keith Urban, Lainey Wilson, Luke Bryan, Michael McDonald, the Red Clay Strays, Riley Green, Russell Dickerson, Shibuzi, Stephen Wilson Jr., Tim McGraw, Tucker Wetmore.
1: Oh my gosh.
0: And

0: exact top.
1: That's going to take all day.
0: In no particular
1: order. Because it was a three-day event?
0: Yeah.
1: Is it just going to stream all day?
0: I don't
1: back to back to back concerts?
0: They've edited things down, but it does not say how long the special is. It's probably got to be a couple, 2-3 hours, doesn't it?
1: At least.
0: Just because all those, but I mean, that's what kind of a massive festival that is. Wouldn't that be, that is like the bucket list trip is to go down there for that and just wander around and see all the incredible concerts that are going on there, because that's, you know, you don't often see all that many of those huge stars in the same spot except for that or one of the award shows, right?
1: Yeah, or a country, or like a music festival.
0: Yeah, exactly. right. But that is
1: which,
0: like,
1: you just said.
0: But that one's like, that's like the granddaddy of them all. That's, you know, there are a lot of music festivals around the country, and they have, you know, one or two, maybe three big stars, depending on how many days. There's one big headliner and everything. But boy, when you put all of those together, holy cow.
1: Yeah.
0: Anybody
1: you
0: who's
1: just kept
0: anybody.
1: Going. You sounded like the Energizer Bunny over there.
0: Exactly right. There's a couple in there I didn't know, so I left those out. Oh. So, like, do you know who Molly Tuttle is? I should probably know who that is, but I do not.
1: No. Okay, is it an up-and-comer?
0: Must be, yeah. Shay Morgan. I wasn't quite sure who that is, so I left that name out. And now I feel bad. I should know who Shay Morgan is.
1: I don't know who that is.
0: Well, I have
1: I'm
0: one
1: looking.
0: Shay. That's Dan and Shay. That's the only Shay I know, but that's not the Shay Morgan.
1: That's the only Shay
0: so.
1: I know. Shay Morgan is a super young lady.
0: Oh, okay.
1: Very up and coming.
0: Okay.
1: She like.
0: Sorry, Shay. I was confusing you with the other Shay.
1: She's only 15 years old.
0: What?
1: She plays mandolin. She's a prodigy, it says.
0: Wow. Okay.
1: Oh, multi instrumentalist from Florida.
0: Okay, well, there we go.
1: Bluegrass
0: scene. She will be on the... Oh, she's doing some picking and a grinning, as they say.
1: That'll be on.
0: That'll be coming up there on Hulu, and it'll be on ABC, the big CMA Music Fest special on June 25th. We got more
1: she
0: on
1: has
0: that on our app.
1: More followers than you do on Facebook.
0: That's not saying a whole lot. It's a very low bar, but good for Shay. Okay, we got more coming up. It's Lone Star 99.5, and we want you to get ready for the country music event of the fall.
1: Heck yes, Riley Green is bringing the Cowboy As It Gets Tour straight to Lubbock.

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2: The Lubbock Top Plains weather forecast is temperatures this afternoon are reaching for a high temperature near 92 degrees under a partly cloudy sky from the Lubbock Top Plains area. Temperatures will drop into the middle upper 60s and high temperatures, almost 70 degrees actually. High temperatures by Wednesday, though, near 105 degrees. Weather brought to you by Sonic and the Sonic Refresher from the K-Max Storm Team. I'm meteorologist Ron Roberts.
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0: rumors making the rounds out there this summer. One of the biggest, Megan Maroney's Cloud 9 tour. It is sold out in Nashville. She's doing all sorts of dates around the country, but they always, I think, kind of put a little extra spit and shine on the Nashville show.
1: Spit and shine.
0: Because they know that a lot of the other stars might be there, right? Yeah. I mean, certainly there are a lot of them that are out on tour, but, you know, if you're hanging around Nashville, hey, Megan's going to be in town, you know, there they go. So we want you to see what it's like in person to go see Megan Maroney in the Music City. You have to enter this code on our app if you want to win.
1: Last week.
0: That's
1: people.
0: Right. This
1: get
0: is your last week.
1: It.
0: Right.
1: Your first, last, first code of the morning.
0: Your last Tuesday
1: last
0: code.
1: Tuesday code.
0: Tuesday morning code. Last Tuesday, 8:20 in the morning code. That's it.
1: That did not work, but it's 788.
0: All right.
1: 788 is your Megan code of the morning.
0: Enter that one now, and we have that next code for you at 10:20.

0: moving on.
1: You know, it's one thing to be busted with a an open intoxicant in your car. It's not good, right?
2: Okay.
1: It's another thing to be busted with 34 open cans in your car.
2: What? It's one person? 34 cans?
1: It's our headline head scratcher. It's Kurt and Sam in the morning.
2: I'm sorry, but I have to quote Will Ferrell here. I'm not even mad. That's impressive. I'm just kidding. I am mad. No.
1: So the prize of the morning goes to Connor Parody, who was pulled over in Florida driving about 90 miles an hour on I-75 in Florida. And the fun didn't end there. Once the Florida State Police pulled him over, they were looking through his Honda Civic there and found not one, not two, but 34 open cans of White Claw.

0: White Claw.
1: The White Claw, yes. They gave him the old blood alcohol test there, and he had a level of 0.17, which is over the limit, certainly, because that's like twice the limit, right? The limit is usually like 0.08, right?
0: Yeah.
1: Point eight. You got other problems if you're blowing a 0.8.
0: Sorry, I'm not an experienced drinker and driver.
1: I plead the fifth. Drinker, not driver, thankfully. Okay. I don't know why you. How are you transporting 34 open cans of White Claw without spilling them all over the place? What do you have them in, like a case, and you just open them all up? Or I mean, you can't be drinking all of them, right? What would you? I don't get it. I have a lot of questions.
0: Well,
1: here.
0: I would think that most of them were empty, but open.
1: When it said open, I thought it was like they're not.
0: He just opened all the cans and was preparing to drink the 34 cans.
1: That was my question. Yeah, because otherwise it would have said 34 empties, right?
0: I don't know. Now I have so many questions.
1: This is my point. 34 fallen soldiers. If they're all empties, you know that's because I
0: think that's still. Counts, doesn't it? If he had one that was open and he was drinking, but there were others in
1: there. I'm not an attorney, so I don't know what the laws are. But theoretically, he, of course, you know, blew twice the legal limit, so he's obviously under arrest. But there is a situation where, say, you went and you were at, say, like a graduation party, and you had a bunch of White Claw and some other beers, some other whatever else have you, and you put them all in this bag, and you were taking the bag to the recycling center, something like that. And you've got them in your car, and the bag tips over and spills them all out, even though maybe you haven't been drinking. Just because there's a bunch of empties in your car doesn't mean that, does it? Does it mean you would get a DUI? I don't know. Thanks for calling Legal Talk here this morning with Kurt and Sam. I don't know.
0: I mean, if you, like he did, blew over the limit, then DUI no matter what.
1: I understand. But what I'm saying is just the fact that if you have empty containers in your car, not open, not with some alcohol in it, but if they're all empties and you haven't been drinking, does that somehow implicate you one way or the other?
0: Well, now I'm confused.
1: I know. And this totally went off the rails.
0: Yes, it did.
1: I was not trying to go down the legal, but it was that was my thought. It said open. I'm like, well, he went, open what? Open. He's got 34 open cans.
0: You can certainly put down some White Claw, but 34 of them is insane. That's what I was thinking.
1: Yes, in a certain city.
0: I'm probably wrong, but that's where I'm going to go with it.
1: No, I'm with you on that.
0: He drank 34 White Claws.
1: That's why it's our headline head scratcher, everybody. There you go.
0: Holy cow.
1: We've got more on our app. And any attorneys listening, let us know. And what's the legality of that? Let us know. Hit us up.
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0: 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The biggest party in West Texas lands in Lubbock on Saturday, September 12th.
1: Riley Green making his way to the United Supermarkets Arena, and this is one show you don't want to miss, and we have your tickets.
0: I can't wait. 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

0: He is a UPS driver. What can Brown do for you? Thank you, Matt, for listening this morning out there, getting it done, delivering all those packages.
1: All the Amazon packages.
0: We appreciate
1: all the time.
0: You. It's Kurt and Sam here with Morgan Wallen on this Tuesday.

It's our celebration of corny one-liners, of puns, of all those groaners. That's something we call the dad joke. The reason I say that, it's Kurt and Sam here. I just looked up, when did the quote-unquote dad joke become a thing? Because we know that dads have been saying these phrases for as long as there have been dads, I think. But it's really only become known as the dad joke in the last, like, 15 years, it says here. The term gained traction in the early 2010s, thanks to social media, special websites devoted to dad jokes, hashtags, and whatever else. It was added to the Merriam-Webster Dictionary in 2019. So, yeah. Before that, people called dad jokes puns, groaners, corny jokes, cheesy one-liners.

0: liners and wordplay jokes.
1: Here you go, Kurt. When does a joke become a dad joke?
0: Okay. I don't know.
1: Becomes apparent.
0: Ah! Oh, okay. Wow. It's a dad joke in the intro to the dad joke
1: You're welcome.
0: Wow. Okay. All right. We should just turn off the mics and go home now after that. But we have Shane on the line. And if you have a dad joke, hit us up. Send it to us on our app. And we'll play the best one we get every day. And then we'll vote on who wins our Kurt and Sam in the Morning Dad Joke of the Day contest, which gets you...
1: Nothing.
0: Absolutely nothing. Get your bragging rights is what you get you. But, okay, Shane, what is your dad joke?
2: What'd Papa Tomato say to Baby Tomato?
0: What did Papa Tomato say to Baby Tomato? I don't know.
2: Ketchup.
0: Okay, there we go. Dad joke, everybody.
1: All
0: there
1: right.
0: you go.
1: Nailed
0: Shane
1: it.
0: With the dad joke. There it is. Nice job.
1: We should have done one of those, see if you can make... Try not to laugh contest.
0: Oh, yes.
1: I'm really bad at those.
0: Yeah, I am bad too. Yeah. I always give you the participation laugh is what I do. So anyway. Yeah. Okay. Give us your dad joke and we'll laugh at him because that's their dad joke.
1: That's how we roll.
0: Yeah. Okay. Let us know our app.
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0: Chesney, new country there. Carry On. It's Kirk and Sam in the morning. I kind of missed these celebrity birthdays yesterday on Monday, but check out who all had a birthday. We'll do a mini version of Guess Who's Older here, Sam.
1: Man, I hate when you do this to me.
0: These all turned another year older yesterday. So you had Neil Patrick Harris.
1: Oh, yeah.
0: And Leah Remini, right? She was on King of Queens with Kevin James.
1: Leah's older.
0: Yes, but not by much. Neil Patrick Harris is 53.
1: What?
0: And she's 56.
1: How?
0: Right? That doesn't seem... He's Doogie Howser, for God's sakes, right? I mean, come on. Or Barney from How I Met Your Mother.
1: Oh, my gosh. Such a good show.
0: Yeah, okay. And then you had from Friends and the Scream movies, Courtney Cox had a birthday yesterday, and Helen Hunt from Mad About You. Again, you're right, but only by a year. Helen Hunt is 63. Courtney Cox is 62.
1: No way.
0: Yes.
1: No.
0: Yeah, yes way.
1: No, that's not possible.
0: So that meant she was 40 when Friends went off the air, right? Because that went off the air in 2004, and it's 2026. So yeah, there you go. All right. Guess who's older right there? Guess who's older?
1: I win.
0: I am. Sam wins. We have more new country coming up. Luke Combs and Luke Bryan. A pair of Lukes on this Tuesday next. It's Lone Star 99.5, and we want you to get ready for the country music event of the fall.
1: Heck yes. Riley Green is bringing the cowboy as it gets to her straight to Lubbock.

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2: Lubbock Top Plains weather forecast. The temperatures this afternoon are reaching for a high temperature near 92 degrees under a partly cloudy sky for the Lubbock Top Plains area. Temperatures will drop into the middle upper 60s and high temperatures, almost 70 degrees actually. High temperatures by Wednesday, though, near 105 degrees. Weather brought to you by Sonic and the Sonic Refresher from the K-Max Storm Team. I'm meteorologist Ron Roberts.
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0: on Lone Star 99.5. And you know, Independence Day almost here. It is a big one this year.
1: Yes, it is. If you're planning to head to the lake, a backyard barbecue, or catching the big fireworks show, let us know your plans.
0: So we can just totally crash your party.
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Yeah, that's new from Luke Bryan, Country, and She Knows It. I believe that's from his new album, which is going to drop in September. It's Kurt and Sam here, Tuesday morning with Dylan Scott. Get

0: Another day, another huge hit for Ella Langley. That's Be Her, of course. It's Kurt and Sam in the morning. Speaking of Ella, did you see what she did for this German soccer fan who's over here in the U.S., of course, going to the FIFA World Cup events that are going on?
1: Did you say
0: don't know. I just thought I would do it that way. But he apparently he's been tweeting about this. Do you still tweet? I know it's X, but he's been posting this up on his social media platforms, kind of getting to experience America for the first time, right? Doing stuff that he'd never heard of before, eating at American, you know, restaurants and doing all this stuff. And he said, the best discovery has been a musician called Ella Langley.
1: Aww.
0: We'd never heard of her before, but after hearing her on pretty much every country radio station.
1: Every single radio station in general, let's be real.
0: Yeah, he said, we're big fans. She is the soundtrack of our trip.
1: Oh, my God.
0: So welcome to the club, Frank. I mean, come on, right? We've known that for a while.
1: We all love her.
0: But that tweet made its way to Ella, so she invited him to DM her, and the next thing you know, he posted a tweet that now has 6 million likes saying, we're going to an Ella Langley concert. And we get to meet her. So the show is going down at the OKC Zoo Amphitheater in Oklahoma City.
1: Should I just start putting all that up on my Facebook page and Instagram? I'm obsessed with Ella Langley. Next thing you know, restraining order.
0: Well, that's how it worked. Frank, on the other hand, because he's a German tourist, he gets to meet her and gets to go to the show. So if you're going to go to that show and you hear someone singing loudly with a German accent, that'll be Frank.
1: That is
0: right
1: awesome.
0: There. So good for Ella and coming through on that one. Okay.

0: 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We've got Jason Aldean and Lainey Wilson coming up.
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0: That's new from Lainey Wilson, keys, phone, wallet, and John Mayer on guitar. Although, you know, I check for those three things all the time without the John Mayer. All right, Kurt and Sam here. We're out of time on this Tuesday. We've done enough damage. We'll talk to you tomorrow.
1: Bye.

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1: I know it's a drag, I know it's a grind.

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It was actually smart on your part, because we've got a chance for you to see Megan Maroney in Nashville, and we're now under 10 minutes away.

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This is going to be the biggest party in West Texas at the United Supermarkets Arena. 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

0: It's time for you to see Megan Maroney in Nashville. Are you ready? That is Bailey Zimmerman, Chevy Silverado. Hey, it's Jess. And right now, you need to open up our app and tap on Megan's name in the trending bar so you can plug this code in for your chance to win. It's airfare, it's hotel, it's tickets. It's all thanks to our friends at Sony Music Nashville. And you're actually going to the show in Nashville. Your code is 463. Did you get that? 463. Go ahead and get that entered into the app and then come back for another code at 120 because that's going to be your next chance to win. And of course, the more codes you collect, well, the better chance you have at winning this entire thing. Okay, we'll see you at 120.
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0: Topics on Plains weather forecast is temperatures this afternoon are reaching for a high temperature near 92 degrees under a partly cloudy sky from the Lubbock South Plains area. Temperatures will drop into the middle upper 60s and high temperatures, almost 70 degrees actually. High temperatures by Wednesday, though, near 105 degrees. Weather brought to you by Sonic and the Sonic Refresher from the KMAX Storm Team. I'm meteorologist Ron Roberts.
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we've got some new music on the way from Carly Pearce. In addition to the things that she's already given us, like that collab with Riley Green, she just signed a new record deal. She's with Stony Creek Records. Same record labels like Parmalee, Jelly Roll, and Drew Baldridge.

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0: Hey, it's Kurt and Sam here. Is there one ingredient, like if somebody's bringing a dish to pass at your summer cookout, you see it's in there, you're like, nope, I pass.
1: I'm going to make people really mad with this one because I know there are a lot of people that love it. Ranch.
0: Ranch dressing? Wow.
1: Get out of here.
0: All right. Let us know what
1: Hidden
0: ingredient.
1: Hidden Valley's going to be calling
0: you. Yeah,
1: later.
0: Exactly. They're on line two right now. Let us know what your weird ingredient that you hate is on our app. We'll chat about it tomorrow morning at 7:30.

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Megan Maroney in Nashville this summer. It's her Cloud 9 tour. And I feel like anytime you see a show in Nashville, anything could happen. Any artist could just pop up on stage, you know, because, well, the show's literally happening in their own backyard. So I'm curious what kind of tricks she's got up her sleeve. Your chance to win is coming up at 1:20.

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0: Do we think that Dustin Lynch has found love? He was on that show In the City on Bravo and was hanging out with Lindsay. Who knows?
1: Well, look who it is. Last call about a gig. How's your mama? How you been? Girl, it's been too long.

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She's jumping on songs with other artists. I'll tell you who she worked with most recently in Less Than 10.

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You know, Riley Green is coming to our own backyard. It's the Cowboy As It Gets tour right here in Lubbock on September 12th at the United Supermarkets Arena. He's bringing Randy Houser with him and more. And of course, we're getting you into the show. 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
5: The Tom Plains weather forecast is temperatures this afternoon are reaching for a high temperature near 92 degrees under a partly cloudy sky for the Lubbock South Plains area. Temperatures will drop into the middle upper 60s and high temperatures, almost 70 degrees actually. High temperatures by Wednesday, though, near 105 degrees. Weather brought to you by Sonic and the Sonic Refresher from the KMAX Storm Team. I'm meteorologist Ron Roberts.
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0: It's Kurt and Sam here. 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
1: Get out of here.
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Riley Green knows that all the success and the opportunities that he has right now may not last forever. So I'm curious, do you think when it's all said and done and Riley's just a normal guy again, that he'll shave off his mustache? I feel like the answer is yes. He'll go incognito.

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out downtown. 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

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This is going to be the biggest party in West Texas at the United Supermarkets Arena. Saturday, September 12th, it is Riley Green taking the stage. 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

is finally making coffee. That is Kane Brown. It's Woman. My name is Jess. I'm with you on your lunch hour. Now, I don't know if Dolly Parton is a coffee fan. Like, I don't know if she drinks coffee herself, but in her song, 9 to 5, there are the lyrics, pour yourself a cup of ambition. That's a cup of coffee. So in my opinion, it's a no-brainer to make a line of coffee based on those lyrics.

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0: Texas temperatures this afternoon are reaching for a high temperature near 92 degrees under a partly cloudy sky in the Lubbock South Plains area. Temperatures will drop into the middle upper 60s and high temperatures, almost 70 degrees actually. High temperatures by Wednesday, though, near 105 degrees. Weather brought to you by Sonic and the Sonic Refresher from the KMAX Storm Team. I'm meteorologist Ron Roberts.
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0: Hey, it's Kurt and Sam here. Is there one ingredient, like if somebody's bringing a dish to pass at your summer cookout, you see it's in there, you're like, nope, I pass.
1: I'm going to make people really mad with this one because I know there are a lot of people that love it. Ranch.
0: Ranch dressing? Wow.
1: Get out of here.
0: All right. Let us know what
1: Hidden
0: ingredient.
1: Valley's going to be calling
0: yeah,
1: me
0: later. Exactly. They're on line two right now. Let us know what your weird ingredient that you hate is on our app. We'll chat about it tomorrow morning at 7:30.

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We're punching your ticket to Nashville to see Megan Maroney. 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

almost here, and I'm telling you, my stomach is doing cartwheels. I'm just so excited for you to see Megan Maroney in Nashville this summer. I've got your chance to win, and it's here after three songs.

Lone Star 99.5. So the big 250 is coming soon. Now we're getting ready to celebrate 2.5 centuries of American pride. So how are you?

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At this point, the water at Buffalo Springs isn't even refreshing. It's basically a lukewarm bath with a view. Lone Star 99.5.

0: This summer, you're going to be by your bestie in Nashville checking out Megan Maroney. That is Luke Combs. The song is called Be By You. It's Jess, and I've got your chance to win that incredible trip so you can see Megan Maroney on her sold-out Cloud 9 tour at Bridgestone Arena. And if you've never been to Nashville, you're going to fall in love. I am obsessed with Nashville. Your chance to win is happening with this code. It is 395. Once again, that code is 395. Go ahead and get that entered on our app. Best of luck to you. And keep in mind, there are more chances to win. Your next one is here at 420. 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
2: Tom Plains weather forecast is temperatures this afternoon are reaching for a high temperature near 92 degrees under a partly cloudy sky from the Lubbock Tom Plains area. Temperatures will drop into the middle upper 60s and high temperatures almost 70 degrees actually. High temperatures by Wednesday though near 105 degrees. Weather brought to you by Sonic and the Sonic Refresher from the KMAX Storm Team and meteorologist Ron Roberts.
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We just got a few hours left. That's it.

With Independence Day coming our way quick, it's a big one this year. Now, maybe you're headed to the lake, maybe you're doing a little backyard barbecuing or catching some big fireworks somewhere. Let us know your plans. 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

miles on it. It's summer in the Hub City, and the only thing melting faster than your sonic slush in the cup holder is the asphalt on Loop 289. 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

0: childhood dream of Lainey Wilson's just came true. That is Phone Keys Wallet. It is Jess on the job with you. She got to meet Tim McGraw, who she's been a fan of since day one. But beyond that, you may recall when she was a teenager, she actually wrote a letter to Tim asking for help getting her, you know, big break in the world of country music. Well, he never got that letter. But he found out about it last year. And he not only responded to the letter, he did her, like one better. He wrote a letter back to her, but he wrote it as if he would have received it back then. So he tried to write it from the perspective that he would have had back in the day when she first wrote that letter. How sweet is that?
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of George Jones's Finally Friday song while he was on a riding lawnmower. We got the amazing video. It's up at tasteofcountry.com. And then be listening tonight for your shot to head to Nashville for the Grand Ole Opry's 100th anniversary. 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
3: Top Plains weather forecast is temperatures this afternoon are reaching for a high temperature near 92 degrees under a partly cloudy sky from the Lubbock Top Plains area. Temperatures will drop into the middle upper 60s and high temperatures almost 70 degrees actually. High temperatures by Wednesday though near 105 degrees. Weather brought to you by Sonic and the Sonic Refresher from the K-Max Storm Team and meteorologist Ron Roberts.
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0: Hey, it's Kurt and Sam here. Is there one ingredient, like if somebody's bringing a dish to pass at your summer cookout, you see it's in there, you're like, nope, I pass.
1: I'm going to make people really mad with this one because I know there are a lot of people that love it. Ranch.
0: Ranch dressing? Wow.
1: Get okay. out of here.
0: All right. Let us know what
1: Hidden
0: ingredient.
1: Hidden Valley's going to be calling
0: yeah,
1: me
0: Yeah, exactly. They're on line two right now. Let us know what your weird ingredient that you hate is on our app. We'll chat about it tomorrow morning at 7:30.

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Mama and daddy put their roots right here, cause this is where the car broke down. Yellow dog school bus kicking up.

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Sound like a plan? At 4:20, we're going to give you another chance to see Megan Maroney in Nashville. 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

Young was a guest on Taste of Country Nights recently talking about his 40th birthday. His mom bought him a titanium Rolex. Yeah, no wonder Chris Young is a mama's boy. Bailey Zimmerman, also a mama's boy. Here's Chevy Silverado.

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1: Hey, it's Chrissy. Hope you're having a great day. On the way, Megan Maroney, Luke Combs, and Morgan Wallen. Here's Lee Bryce for Carly, listening at work. Thanks for having us on.

When the boss is burying you with more work, the least we could do is give you more country. 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

So it's the end of the school year, and I got my son's teacher something as a thank you for being his teacher. Well, I went practical. 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But I wonder, teachers, what weird gifts have you gotten over the years? 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

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It's true, the governor made a law. 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

0: That's Megan Maroney. You can see her sing that song, Beautiful Things, live in Nashville at her sold-out show, Cloud 9. I'll have another chance and another code for you in about an hour. It's Chrissy. I asked the teachers to chime in about the weirdest gifts you've gotten from students. Sharon told me that her students knew she liked to sew, and one kid brought her a Ziploc bag of buttons at the end of the year. He was so proud of him. And in his defense, she said she's used some of the buttons and thinks of him often. Todd said that he was a gym teacher and one kid brought him a container of chocolate protein powder. Well, I guess that was thoughtful. We'll have more. We're coming right back.
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4: Tom Plains weather forecast is temperatures this afternoon are reaching for a high temperature near 92 degrees under a partly cloudy sky from the Lubbock Tom Plains area. Temperatures will drop into the middle upper 60s and high temperatures, almost 70 degrees actually. High temperatures by Wednesday, though, near 105 degrees. Weather brought to you by Sonic and the Sonic Refresher from the KMAX Storm Team and meteorologist Ron Roberts.
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0: 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And tonight, Taste of Country Night starts at 7 o'clock. 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

Hey, it's a drive home with Chrissy. How's your workday going? I'll make it fly by for you. On the way, Ella Langley, Keith Urban, Jason Aldean, plus your next chance to see Megan Maroney in Nashville. Right now, it's Cole Swindell.

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Chrissy, and in just two songs, your chance to see Megan Maroney in Nashville. This guy's on the road with Jason Aldean. It's Chase Matthew.

0: busy with the drive home, time to get you that 3-digit code to send you and a friend to Nashville to see Megan Maroney's sold-out show. You ready? 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Now, make sure you're getting all of the codes for your best chances to win. 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
4: Tom Plains weather forecast. His temperatures this afternoon are reaching for a high temperature near 92 degrees under a partly cloudy sky from the Lubbock Tom Plains area. Temperatures will drop into the middle upper 60s and high temperatures, almost 70 degrees actually. High temperatures by Wednesday, though, near 105 degrees. Weather brought to you by Sonic and the Sonic Refresher from the KMAX Storm Team and meteorologist Ron Roberts.
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0: Hey, it's Kurt and Sam here. Is there one ingredient, like if somebody's bringing a dish to pass at your summer cookout, you see it's in there, you're like, nope, I pass.
1: I'm going to make people really mad with this one because I know there are a lot of people that love it. Ranch.
0: Ranch dressing? Wow.
1: Get okay. out of here.
0: All right. Let us know what
1: Hidden
0: ingredient.
1: Hidden Valley's going to be calling
0: yeah,
1: me
0: Yeah, exactly. They're on line two right now. Let us know what your weird ingredient that you hate is on our app. We'll chat about it tomorrow morning at 7:30. Okay.

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I'm Chrissy, and Tammy told me on the app. It was a scented candle, which was nice, but it had already been lit and already halfway gone. Oh, my goodness.

0: I'm Chrissy. It's officially your drive home. We weren't talking about weird teacher gifts earlier, and Amy told me she got a bunch of dandelions that the kid picked on the way in. She thought it was weird, but also adorable.
1: Well, it was down some street we couldn't even pronounce. We were stuck in the middle, loving every ounce. Tequila was cheap, but the flow we were feeling was real.

Chrissy on Lone Star 99.5. Riley Green is bringing the Cowboy As It Gets Tour right here to Lubbock on September 12th, packing the United Supermarkets Arena with Randy Howard.

Forget the humidity. We've got that dry heat that'll turn a steak into jerky in 10 minutes. Stay hydrated and keep it on Lone Star 99.5.

0: That's the latest from Luke Combs, Be By You. I'm Chrissy. So a friend of mine actually set up a GoFundMe account to get NBA Finals tickets. 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She said it was bitter at their kids' games, but she wanted them to help her with the expenses. I'm not sure if anyone contributed, she said, but she did not. That takes some nerve, doesn't it? What other ones have you seen? 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

0: forecast. This temperature's dropping overnight through morning at around 70 degrees to start our Tuesday. Tuesday afternoon temperature around 92 degrees under a partly cloudy sky. And then temperatures by Wednesday about 105 degrees under a sunny sky. Stay hydrated and drink those liquids for sure. 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I'm meteorologist Ron Roberts.
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0: Hey, it's Kurt and Sam here. Is there one ingredient, like if somebody's bringing a dish to pass at your summer cookout, you see it's in there, you're like, nope, I pass.
1: I'm going to make people really mad with this one because I know there are a lot of people that love it. Ranch.
0: Ranch dressing? Wow.
1: Get out of here.
0: All right. Let us know what
1: Hidden
0: ingredient.
1: Valley is going to be calling
0: yeah,
1: me
0: Yeah, exactly. They're on line two right now. Let us know what your weird ingredient that you hate is on our app. We'll chat about it tomorrow morning at 7:30.

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0: On the way, new Kenny Chesney and Lainey Wilson. Plus, we'll throw it back with some Toby Keith. Riley Green has a new album called That's Just Me out in September. Here's Change My Mind.
1: If you showed up, I wouldn't let you in.

I'm Chrissy. I'm Lone Star 99.5. The biggest party in West Texas lands right here at the United Supermarkets Arena on Saturday, September 12th, when Riley Green takes the stage. 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

I asked for teachers to tell me the weirdest gifts you got, Mark said he's a biology teacher, and one of his students brought him in a shoebox full of tiny frogs. Oh my gosh. He said he wanted to make sure they had enough for the next class. That's crazy. He thought it was funny. Here's Corey Kent.

0: That's a new one from Kenny Chesney, Carry On. He just started his second go-around at the Sphere in Las Vegas. Hey, it's Chrissy. I asked, what was the strangest GoFundMe you've ever seen? Jamie said he knew someone who wanted to get a certain tattoo but couldn't afford it, so she started a GoFundMe. He said she raised the $500 she needed. But really? What kind of tattoo did she get at $500? I have a bunch of questions. We're coming back.
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8: 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Brought to you by NHTSA and the Ad Council.
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It's 4 a.m., Monday, and you're literally sucking baby snot through a tube because she's congested. 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And if you love her that much, love her enough to make sure she's buckled in the right car seat. 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
3: Weather forecast, as temperatures dropping overnight through morning at around 70 degrees to start our Tuesday. Tuesday afternoon, temperature around 92 degrees under a partly cloudy sky. And then temperatures by Wednesday at about 105 degrees under a sunny sky. Stay hydrated and drink those liquids for sure. 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I'm meteorologist Ron Roberts.
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It's a drive home with Chrissy. I want to say hey to Marcy, who hit me up on the app and wanted to hear Luke Combs on her ride home. Here's Sleepless in a Hotel Room. 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
0: Hey, it's Kurt and Sam here. Is there one ingredient, like if somebody's bringing a dish to pass at your summer cookout, you see it's in there, you're like, nope, I pass.
1: I'm going to make people really mad with this one because I know there are a lot of people that love it. Ranch.
0: Ranch dressing? Wow.
1: Get okay. out of here.
0: All right. Let us know what
1: Hidden
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1: Hidden Valley's going to be calling
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1: me
0: Yeah, exactly. 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

That's all for me, Chrissy. Evan Paul is here next with your chance to fly away to see Megan Maroney in Nashville, complete with hotel, airfare, and tickets to her sold-out show. Your next code comes up at 720. I'll leave you with the latest from Riley Green. It's Think As You Drunk.